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1: 82. 76.
0: The parking lot of the Black Box, 15 West Central Street. RT is looking to get a well-being check on an elderly male seen in the bushes. It should be the left side near the tree line. He tried to approach them, and they just mumbled. Individual is described as an elderly white male with a beard, wearing a dark blue sweatshirt and blue jeans. Stated he's been there for about 2 hours.
1: Very soon.

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1: Up to you, I'm just going out of the station.
0: Yeah, in a clock in 20 minutes, I'll go for you. Control, you can assign 5-6 to that instead of 7-6.
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0: We are going to go to the computers.
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0: Negative party coming back to a Thomas Cardullo, Chestnut Street in Franklin. License status suspended. Got 20 on the adult.
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0: Engine 4, 599 Old West Central, Delta 7, 65-year-old female, severe abdominal pain, question of bowel obstruction, Bellingham coming for an EMS.

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Just be aware that Bellingham ambulance is coming from the Rutham Road

0: Give me one, the Franklin Fire Alarm. LAMA 1. Franklin, we're responding 599 Old West Central Street for the medical.
1: You're responding Electrical Department 599 Old West Central, Delta 7, 55-year-old female, severe abdominal pain, possible obstruction, previous surgery at the end of last year. My entry point.
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1: Bellingham A1's on.
0: 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Started around 5 p.m. We're assessing vitals, but so far all is with the normal limits. No apparent discomfort or distress.
1: Received. We're still about 5 to 7 minutes out.
0: We're going to meet you outside near Franklin Engine 4. 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

0: Now you think it's all. 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

何の解決を？解決でしょ？The mission is clear. 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

Charlie Stanley, 1 on arrival at Milford. Thank you.

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0: The Franklin Fire HQ at 40 West Central, 40 West Central. You said a caller find a device, believed to be a small cell phone. 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Left before he could get a phone number.

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0: Ben, when you're ready. 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
0: She just worried because she's never been able to not reach somebody at the facility. 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
2: Control, officer 6-6. 5. Yes, sir, I do have that incoming back on Alexis. LS 460.
3: Let me see what the year you have.

0: Bye.
1: Yes, sir, I do have that coming back on Alexis. LS460.
0: Let me see what the year you have.

0: just showing the number 9 in NCIC. The Rhode Island registration you gave me is coming back on 1994. Mercedes color blue, Model S.
1: 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I'll be standing by for paperwork.
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1: The operator here, I believe it's going to be the R-Roads, Rhode Island 4028854, Rhode Island 4028854.
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So if you get wrong. You also make a note, his new address being 17 Hawthorne Drive,

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1: Okay, second.
0: It's going to be a Rhode Island ID only, first name Jaden, Juliet, Alpha, Yankee, Delta, Echo, November, middle name Alexander, last name Milan, Davis, Mike, India, Lima, Lima, Alpha, November, Davis, common spelling, 33 of 08. If you could just throw them in there, please, all set on the info.
1: Thank you.

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0: While I'm waiting, I'm checking on mass. 4 Sierra Yankee 397, 4 SY 397, a white Ford van. You can log out. Except for a suspicious call I have for that.
1: Thank you.

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1: Control.
0: You can attach the RO, Steven. He'll be on his way in a moment.
1: Receive.
0: Close that out, pull me back on the original one, please. 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
0: 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Glenn's his old address. I have 142 Nicholas Street, Gardner, Massachusetts.
1: Thank you.

0: 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That's 6-5 Union. And a 40-year-old male party intoxicated fell with a facial injury. 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
1: Access gain, there is some damage. 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
0: Access gain, some damage. Waiver's been signed. President.

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0: 117 Stone Ridge Road, got smoke detector sound.

basement fire. Just alarm Farmington 4. 117 in Stone Ridge Road. Fire alarm activation. No smoke, no fire. Franklin fire. Just alarm Farmington 4. 117 Stone Ridge Road. Fire alarm activation. No smoke, no fire.

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File an accusation of smoke and fire, called in the headquarters.

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0: Engine 4, you're responding. 3-0 Anthony Road, 65-year-old female. Known history of AFib. Sitting in the seat, still around 2 a.m. Help.

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0: control in 90. I just found the vehicle she should be driving. It's registered to the dad. It's going to be a 6 X-ray Alpha X-ray 28, 6 XAX 28, black Nissan Sentra. Might be at the apartment complex there.
1: This is. I'm going to check the parking lot for that car.
2: Received. I think the vehicle possibly might be here. That's the plate.
1: Received.

0: でしょ。
1: You know, sir, they made contact with Haley and her father. They notified us that they haven't spoke to Austin since 12 o'clock. At this time, we're going to be clear.
0: Breathe.

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1: Franklin Control.
0: Can you reopen? Disregard. I'll just take another guy at 7 James Street. I have that vehicle from yesterday.
1: Receive. Stand by.
0: Hey, what do you need?
1: I'm going to get another unit out to 7 James Street. He's out with the stolen vehicle from yesterday.
0: 7 James?
1: 7 James.
0: Talk to this person.

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1: Good.
0: Sir, could you just confirm the numeric on James Street? I don't have 7.
1: I'll try 17.
0: Receive 17-1-7. Oscar 6-7, that's going to be 1-7-17, James.

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0: do you have an in-house phone number for Mass Reg 2 Tango Sierra Delta 46?

0: Britain Control 2, Officer 5-4. We don't have any dealings with that particular individual in house.
1: What's the address that's coming up?
0: I got 51 Pleasant Street, Misty May, McLaughlin.

0: Control, sorry, was that 5-1 or 6-1?
1: That's 5-1. 51, 5-1. Five, 5-4, you copy?
0: Vintage.

0: Frankfurt.
1: Frankfurt Control.
0: I tried knocking on the door and didn't get an answer. I have a possible phone number. 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It's going to be 617-276-3239. She's just impeding some construction work.
1: Where is G54? Where's the location of that vehicle?
0: My apologies. The vehicle's parked right on the corner of Queen and Pleasant.
1: Roger, I'll give her a call.

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0: 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I just called it and it just gets busy signal. I have 617-276-3239.
1: Yeah, affirmative.
0: Or you see, I call it twice, it just does a busy signal.

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0: Zero, we have the message.
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0: Penguin Control, Oscar 67, Oscar 73. Go for Gold. 340 East Central Street, at the Starbucks. Black male, acting suspicious in the parking lot. Socks mixed with a hoodie, leather gloves. Smoking, they have a partial plate, Connecticut 7342.
1: Troll, what's he doing? That's suspicious.
0: I'd be stating it looks like he's trying to hide face on people's ass. Stacy goes there every day. I'd be stating he goes there every day and haven't seen him there before.
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1: Control.
0: Master Edge 44, Whiskey Kilo 13, just reported that in front of the Stop and Shop at that satellite, a dump truck dumped a lot of gravel in the middle of the road.

0: Massage 44, Whiskey Kilo 13, just reported that in front of the Stop and Shop at that satellite, a dump truck dumped a lot of gravel in the middle of the road. He's stating that it's a lot of big rocks. If you want to just send DPW up there, check it out.
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0: 7-3.
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0: 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At 9:45 at 131 Main Street for a funeral escort at St. Mary's Church. 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
0: 471 West Central Street, Jersey Mike Sub. 26-year-old female, flight turn time for on the flight deck.
1: Proceed.
2: 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Franklin Fire, medical system, 471 West Central Street, Jersey Mike, for the trauma.

0: engine was on.
1: I want to have you responding. 471 West Central Street at Jersey Mike. It's going to be for a 26-year-old female. Sliced her finger off in the slicer. 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
1: 81, I have you responding. 471 West Central to your Jersey Mike. 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
1: 67.
2: Sounds
0: good. 130 Chestnut Street. Franklin Halpin, facilitation, summer. Climate 113A. Pronoun finding unresponsive. Not moving.
1: You want to head responding?
3: 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It's going to be for a male party. Unresponsive, not breathing.

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1: 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What was the time this call came in?

0: Fire to engine one.
1: Engine.
0: Okay. 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

0: Franklin Central Office, have a good day.
1: Alright.
0: Can you just call us to dispatch? I just have to confirm the spelling for that last name.
1: Received. 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
0: Nine 03 Lincoln Street, there's a DMV. It's Tennessee Reg Bravo Golf Golf 4222. Flat tire. She's got a tow truck that should be here momentarily. It's not a traffic hazard if anyone calls.
1: Please do.

0: control. 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

0: Hello, 73. 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Yeah. 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
1: 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Thank you.

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0: Could you run this guy, please? He'll be out of Florida. ID number is L Lincoln 500746632260. Date of birth is 6/26/63.
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1: Control.
0: Medical examiner declines. Could you please contact CPAC?
1: What do you say?

0: Arizona 88. We have a Richard Lane, coming up out of Venice, Florida. License comes off not valid.
1: Thank you.
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3: 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You generate a case, and I'll make the appropriate referrals when I get back to the station.
0: Thank you, that's right, boy.

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We advise you that. Thank you.

0: 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CPAC declined.
1: Are you here?

对不起，下班之后。Hello。It's going to be Dyer Lake Funeral Home in North Attleboro. They're going to be responding. They have a hour and a half, so 2 hour ETA. Are you able?

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1: Go ahead.
0: I got Joe Birch and Desmond is going to come out and relieve you guys.
1: Receive. Thank you, sir.

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I'll be out at Chestnut Street relieving the officers. 7-6 at least line this way at the moment. 3-8.

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0: 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We were there earlier today for a fall.
1: Engine 4 is on.
0: Engine 4, you're responding. 8 Lawrence Drive. Homeowner was reporting that her smoke detector keeps sounding on and off today. Sounded about 7 times. No smoke or fire. And no cooking. Unknown what triggered it. Not currently sounding.
1: 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We're en route.
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1: And A1's on
0: scene. 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
0: Vehicle 1's gonna be mass 457 Tango. Again, mass 457 Tango, it's gonna be the black Hyundai. Operator is gonna be mass Sierra 7071-6875, again Sierra 7071-6875, copy 1. Copy 1. Vehicle 2 is going to be Mass 5, Hotel Kilo, November 61. Again, Mass 5, HKN 61. Operator is going to be Mass Sierra 8950-5961. And Mass S 8950-5961.
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0: Give him a call, hit the tow, about 20 minutes or less.
1: Greasy, I'll be standing by.
0: Thank you.

Oscar 76. 76. 4-minute ETA at Valley Empire Express. Sorry, can you repeat that one more time? The tow's gonna be there in 4 minutes. Four. Reese, thank you.

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0: 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Thanks, Will. 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
0: Clear from that south. It's going to be verbal warning 89-9. It's a mass Sierra 7030-8888. 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
0: 10 Bluestone Way, a new development off of Grove for a Yamalan open line, nothing emergent heard. Attempted to call back, went to a voicemail.

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1: Can you put me out road hazard west central at Taco Bell? Looks like someone threw some cones in the roadway. I'm just going to be removing them.
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1: A1, I have you back in town. 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
0: Ending mileage was 1419 and ending mileage was 5.9.
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1: 86.
0: 67, Millican Ave, Northern Hills, condominiums, apartment 10. RP states neighbor Buckham is stopping and dropping items. It's an ongoing issue. Have you meet with an officer in the lobby?
1: Appreciate it.

0: Bring the control, Officer 88, Officer 85.
1: 88.
0: 85. 33 for you, Road. I see Road in the complexes. States that they, that the complex driver should be quoted. Told the Amazon driver not to drive there. Amazon driver proceeded to flip her off and drive on with. RP is going to be at the entrance for the on Pond Street. State G also has it on video.

0: 888-5. I'm all set. Thank you.
1: Received. Thanks, sir.
0: Drive up.

0: Hi, it's 35 after 6-2.
1: B5.
0: 62. Land World Court. Tri-Valley Elder Services is looking for a welfare check. Hi, Kathy will play at date of birth 2/11/1965. She spoke to that party and was making Q5 statements, getting, said she was getting her family orders on her kids, also having disturbing thoughts.
1: Six control. I'll head that way for 62.
0: Six.
2: Control, one more time with that address. I heard 9 and then did not get the street name.
0: 9 Royal Court.

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1: I'm Eclair Milliken. I have spoke to the FP. Unable to make contact with the person below. I'll follow up with the phone call.
0: Thank you.

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2: 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A2's going out.
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0: control. Unavailable for the next hour. I'll show him up there.
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0: Thank you, sir.
1: A1 back in service.

0: Sorry, Jupiter.
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0: Triumph 421 King Street.
1: Hey.

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1: Okay,
0: the application Ashford 2 Golf Sierra 371 2 GF 371.
1: Present.

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1: What's it coming back on?
0: 2025 Greyhound Pacific.
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1: 3-7-1,
0: we're on the
1: ridge. 2 Golf Sierra 3-7-1, we're on the ridge.
0: Thank you.
1: Who's that, Commander?

0: Barry 2, Quant Trail. Party clear.
1: Okay, did you want me to add an operator to the call?
0: No, it's all set.
1: Okay.

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0: A1 back and quarters.

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0: Are we clear of traffic? You want to check of the enclave?
1: Yeah.

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1: Control.
0: I'll be off in Silver Run parking lot, around the ridge, India Uniform 846. India Uniform 846.
1: Okay.

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1: Yo.
0: Terry 2, control.
1: Control.
0: Operator vehicle, we're out of O-1, 329-3085. 329-3085.
1: Let's see, what's the number where you're at?
0: Warrington Street.
1: It's...

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0: 520 West Central Street for Tucson NBA. No injuries. What do you have equal for the WWF?
1: Yes, sir.

0: 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Ready to copy on 2?
1: Good.
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1: Thank you.
2: Control, have that tow pull into Dunkin' Donuts.
1: Great, Dave.

Sorry, shift alarm engine 1, respond to 8 Wiener Circle, investigate the odor. Engine 1, 8 Wiener Circle, investigate the odor.

0: Roswell.
1: Convention 1, you're responding, 8 Lean and Circle, investigate the odor in the house, RP's reporting they were cooking and started smelling sulfur in the building. The family has evacuated, the gas has been turned off.

0: 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One, you're on scene.
1: Port 9 Pollen, Mass 5, Lima Foxtrot, Victor 175 LSB 17 on a white. 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
0: Passenger in the Honda is going to be first name Alpha November India Mike Echo Sierra Hotel. Last name is going to be Sierra India November Golf Hotel. Date of birth is 16 December 2016. December 16th, 2016.
1: Great, dude.

0: string engine one.
1: Unable to replicate the order. Advise homeowner comes back. Call it back again. We're clear.
0: Unable to replicate the order. So the homeowner, the callback that happens again, they clear. 37.
2: Can I have the incident number for this, please?
3: The incident number or the case number?
2: Case.
3: It's going to be 2026-I-01370. Again, 01370.
2: Received. And what's the towing company that's going to be used today?
3: Columbus.
2: Received. I don't see it.
3: Received.

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1: 17 Beaver Master 2 Charlie 0 Delta 302 CZD 30.
2: Yeah. Back. We'll kind of back out.

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1: Hello? Hello?
0: Operator vehicle, mass hauling, CO 6978 0563. CO 6978 0563.
1: Yes.

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I'll be clear. It's going to be a verbal for 899.

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2: 76.
0: 301 Union Street, Franklin Landings. Party thing with a woman outside in a wheelchair saying she's lost in the parking lot. Seems confused and saying she's hungry.
2: Seven sixes. Six sixes out.
0: Thank you.

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1: Okay.